0: FIFA World Cup co-host Mexico beating South Africa 2-0 in front of 83,000 fans. The game featured three red cards in the second half, two for South Africa and one for Mexico. There's another Group A game at 2 o'clock, South Korea up against the Czech Republic. That's sport. I'm Heather McCarron.
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2: Porotorua, it's partly cloudy with moderate sou'westers today and a high of 15. Possibly a bit of fog tonight and we drop to a low of 3. And we get a few cloudy patches across the weekend. For Tauranga, a bit of cloud today with moderate westerlies. We're expecting a high of 16, dropping to a low of 6 tonight. For the weekend, it should be a fine day tomorrow with a high of 16 and a bit of cloud on Sunday. For Taupoa, it's partly cloudy with light sou'westers throughout the day. We've got a high of 14 and it will get cold tonight. We're expecting a low of 2. With a bit of cloud over the weekend. For Whakatane, it's mostly fine today with light sou'westers. We've got a high of 17, possibly a bit of fog this evening and overnight, and we drop to a low of 3. And it should be mostly fine for the weekend.
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2: Kaiateahi. Which, actually you can translate this one, means food of the fire.
3: Food of the fire.
2: And it pretty much means that's all they're good for. Yeah, might as well chuck them in the fire. So it is actually a bit of a curse, bit of a kofete, so be very careful when you're using it. And I suppose an expression in English that'd be the same as kaiateahi would be, what do you think?
3: I think through different levels of severity, you can be like, oh, tits on a ball. You know, for a easy go, but you know, there can be worse, you know.
2: You're... Yeah. Kaiateahi.
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6: 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Today, we look at months of the year. Paenga whāwhā, or aperira, is the kupu Māori for April. 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
7: He reo kōrero, he reo ora. A spoken language is a living language.
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when it comes to music. We've got you covered all day. Baby. On the heat. Break it down.

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1: Kaiateahi. Which, actually you can translate this one, means food of the fire.
2: Food of the fire.
1: And it pretty much means that's all they're good for. Yeah, you might as well chuck them in the fire. So it is actually a bit of a curse, bit of a kofete, so be very careful when you're using it. And I suppose an expression in English that'd be the same as kaiateahi would be, what do you think?
2: I think through different levels of severity, you can be like, oh, tits on the ball. You know, for a easy go, but you know, there can be worse, you know.
1: Kaiateahi.
3: He reo Māori.
4: He reo Māori.
3: He reo rangatira.
5: Kia ora e te whānau. Today we look at the days of the week. Rā mere o paraire is the kupu Māori for Friday. Rā mere o paraire. Friday.
3: He reo kōrero, he reo ora.
6: A spoken language is a living language.
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8: Good afternoon. In this update, the current coalition government would return to power if an election was held today, according to the latest poll from the Taxpayers Union. It would get 62 seats to the opposition's 58. ACT and the Greens were up 2 seats compared to the last poll, with all other parties in Parliament dropping 1. 2 have died after a single vehicle crash near Whanganui. It happened around 9 a.m. on State Highway 4 northeast of the city. The road remains closed with diversions through State Highway 1. The Natural Hazards Commission has secured more than $12 billion to cover insurance payouts after natural disasters. The money will be held by the Crown entity to settle claims and support recovery. Chief Executive Tina Mitchell says policyholders should be reassured by the news.
9: We live in a risky country, but there are funds available. They can make a claim and it will be met.
8: ANZ's big boss is stepping down at the end of the financial year. Antonia Watson says leading the company was never her plan, but it was definitely a privilege. She's been with ANZ since 2009 and became the CEO 10 years later. And conservation teams are using the kōkako's recovery as an indicator of good forest health. There's been a significant rise in the number of breeding pairs of the songbird in the Hinua Ranges. Auckland Council lead ranger Miranda Bennett says it means other bird families are thriving too.
10: We've got the predator numbers down to a level that kōkako are doing well, so we know that the rest of our species are also going to be benefiting from that.
8: And that's news.
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8: In sport, defending champion Ryan Fox has made a strong start to the PGA Tour's Canadian Open. The Kiwi golfer shot 4 under par to be 2 shots off the pace on a packed leaderboard after the opening round. There's a 6-way tie for the lead, which includes Fox's playing partner and 5-time major winner, American Brooks Koepka. The Crusaders are rightfully unfazed at playing the Chiefs outdoors in Hamilton tonight. 5 of the defending Super Rugby Pacific champs' last 6 games have been at their new roofed stadium in Christchurch. Fullback Johnny McNichol says their last open-air game was in Wellington at the start of May.
11: Might be saying we haven't experienced in the last 3 weeks being at home, but we did have a bit of a dewy night out at the Hurricanes.
8: The first semi-final kicks off at 7:05. And the second game on the opening day of the FIFA World Cup begins in an hour. It's a Group A clash between South Korea and the Czech Republic at Guadalajara. Early today, Mexico won the opening game 2-0 over South Africa in a contest that featured 3 red cards. That's sport. I'm Heather McCarron.
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12: Mostly sunny this afternoon for Rotorua, with moderate sou'westers, a high of 15, dropping down to 3 tonight. Tomorrow's partly cloudy with light sou'westers, a high of 15 for Saturday, and morning clouds Sunday. Partly cloudy for the Bay of Plenty with moderate westerlies this afternoon, a high of 17, dropping down to 6 tonight. Tomorrow's mostly sunny with light westerlies, a high of 16 for Saturday, sun and cloud Sunday. A mostly sunny afternoon for Taupo with light sou'westers, a high of 14, dropping down to 2 tonight. Tomorrow's partly cloudy with light westerlies and a high of 14 for Saturday, mostly cloudy Sunday. A sunny afternoon for Whakatane with light sou'westers, a high of 17, dropping down to 2 tonight. Tomorrow's mostly sunny with light westerlies, a high of 16 for Saturday, and a mix of sun and cloud Sunday.
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3: 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And people come from miles around with an almost religious devotion to get on down.

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2: 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I wish you could see what I have on right now.

0: step aboard the Lakeland Queen for a unique New Zealand cruise experience, embracing the spirit of Manaakitanga and the immersive beauty and culture of Rotorua. The Lakeland Queen, bringing you the latest news update.
1: Good afternoon. In this update, a fire has broken out at a home in the South Auckland suburb of Ōtara while professional firefighters were still on strike. Fens was called to the single-level house at around 12:30. Five trucks attended and there were concerns the flames may spread to a neighbouring property. The blaze has since been brought under control. It's estimated the prison population will increase by almost 4,000 inmates in the next decade. Justice officials are attributing the 35% jump to the impact of recent reforms, which will see more people receive jail sentences and for longer terms. ACT will campaign on hiring more cops for rural areas. The party's new policy includes a target of an extra 100,000 patrol hours each year, along with a dedicated rural crime unit. Carl Dean of Federated Farmers says it's a far better use of public time.
2: Everyone always feels a bit safer when police are, you know, actually patrolling and not sitting on the side of the highway with a speeding camera.
1: More than $12 billion has been secured for insurance payouts after natural disasters. The funds will be used to help settle claims and support recovery. Tina Mitchell of the Natural Hazards Commission, which obtained the record-breaking package, says it makes us better prepared.
3: A disaster could happen anywhere, anytime. Reinsurance is a really important part of making sure that there are funds available to go across all of the claims.
1: And Elon Musk is the world's first trillionaire. The owner of SpaceX, Tesla and X now reportedly has a net worth of about 1.8 trillion NZ dollars. And that's news.
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1: In sport, the Crusaders are aware of the dangers of a milestone man in tonight's Super Rugby Pacific semi-final in Hamilton. First five Damien McKenzie will make his 150th appearance for the Chiefs. Crusaders fullback Johnny McNichol says McKenzie is a constant attacking threat.
4: He can do anything with the ball in hand, can kick anywhere, both feet, so just got to be hyper aware when he's got the ball, knowing that anything can happen.
1: Kick off at 7:05. Six-time major golf champion Phil Mickelson has been kicked out of a San Diego golf club. The 55-year-old has been banned over allegations he made unwanted physical contact with a female employee of the farm's golf club. Mickelson's lawyer told Golf Digest that he denies the allegations. And second game on the opening day of the FIFA World Cup is just kicking off. The Group A clash sees South Korea facing the Czech Republic. The South Korean side is ranked 25th in the world, 15 spots above their European opposition. Earlier today, Mexico won the opening game 2-0 over South Africa. That's sport. I'm Heather McCarron.
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5: Mostly sunny this afternoon for Rotorua, with moderate sou'westers, a high of 15, dropping down to 3 tonight. Tomorrow's partly cloudy with light sou'westers, a high of 15 for Saturday, and morning clouds Sunday. Partly cloudy for the Bay of Plenty with moderate westerlies this afternoon, a high of 17, dropping down to 6 tonight. Tomorrow's mostly sunny with light westerlies, a high of 16 for Saturday, sun and clouds Sunday.
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0: Take in the stunning scenery of Ohinemutu, Makoya Island, and Sulphur Point while enjoying a buffet-style and a la carte meal. For more info, head to lakelandqueen.com. Now, your news update.
1: Good afternoon. In this update, a home in South Auckland's Ōtara has gone up in flames this afternoon while unionised firefighters were on strike. Volunteer crews from as far afield as Pōkeno and Langholm attended before the blaze was brought under control. Fens understands no one was home at the time. Labor has requested a formal audit of the Office of the Prime Minister's record-keeping. The party points to the recent saga around unrecorded meetings with representatives of both Fonterra and Z Energy. Justice spokesperson Camilla Balich says it's simply not good enough for Christopher Luxon to say there was no record or recollection of the meetings. A man's been saved from drowning in Northland's Whangaroa Harbour after the community mobilised to rescue him. A member of the public raised the alarm at around 3 this morning after hearing his calls for help. Coordinating with police, local residents ventured out on a privately owned boat and quickly snatched him from the freezing waters. There's been a rise in international migration. Just shy of 135,000 people arrived during the 12 months to April. Most were NZ citizens returning home, followed by those from China. Just over 110,000 departed, putting net migration at a gain of 22,800. And there's been a baby boom in the North Island Kōkako population. Breeding pairs across the Hunua Ranges have increased by about 60% in the last 4 years. Auckland Council lead ranger Miranda Bennett is deeming it a success story, but says there's still more to do.
2: Our work doesn't stop just because we've had a good breeding season or we've had a good census result.
1: And that's news.
0: 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Bringing you the sports news update.
1: In sport, Game 2 in the Football World Cup, South Korea playing Czechia. It's half-time, there's no score. The Koreans bring far more experience on the big stage, having qualified for every World Cup since 1986. Czechia is playing in its first World Cup in 20 years. Earlier, from the same group, Mexico beat South Africa 2-0. And there's still hope that Moana Pacifica might survive in the Super Rugby competition. Talks continue between the New Zealand, Samoan and Tongan governments over a potential reallocation of funding. The current talks also include the possibility of home games in the islands. And six-time golf major champion Phil Mickelson has been accused of unwanted inappropriate contact with a female employee at the Farms Golf Club outside San Diego. Mickelson is no longer a member at the club that has served as his primary training ground before major championships, a familiar and private setting where he could work without scrutiny. Mickelson's lawyer told Golf Digest that he denies the allegations. That's sport. I'm Heather McCarron.
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4: Partly cloudy for the Bay of Plenty with moderate westerlies this afternoon, a high of 17, dropping down to 6 tonight. Tomorrow's mostly sunny with light westerlies, a high of 16 for Saturday, sun and cloud Sunday. Mostly sunny this afternoon for Rotorua with moderate sou'westers, a high of 15, dropping down to 3 tonight. Tomorrow's partly cloudy with light sou'westers, a high of 15 for Saturday and morning clouds Sunday. A sunny afternoon for Whakatane with light sou'westers, a high of 17, dropping down to 2 tonight. Tomorrow's mostly sunny with light westerlies, a high of 16 for Saturday and a mix of sun and cloud Sunday. A mostly sunny afternoon for Taupo with light sou'westers, a high of 14, dropping down to 2 tonight. Tomorrow's partly cloudy with light westerlies and a high of 14 for Saturday, mostly cloudy Sunday.
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Ahi, ahi, mari e te iwi, no mai. Whakarongo mai ki tēnei hōtaka o The Heated Drive. Koha pai rere. Aho, here to keep you company this afternoon. It is 11 minutes past 3 on our Friday afternoon. And if you didn't know, it is the 12th of June, which means it's my daughter's birthday soon. We were talking about it yesterday and she's like, it's my birthday soon. And I was like, yeah, I know, baby. Like, I remember it's in June. And check the date. We are 8 days out for my daughter's birthday. So any birthday ideas for a 12-year-old, send them my way, Ete Iwi. But coming up on today's show, it is our What's Up Friday. So let's see what's up for the weekend, what's up for this week, and also interview on the way as well with our 3x3 basketball activation happening next week. We want to create awareness and also get our rangatahi out on the courts. Now, they are between the ages of 14 and 20 years old. So if you do want to create a team of four for next Tuesday, then we stay tuned for more details. Now we've got LAB on the way with Baby, Will You Let Me? Right here on The Heat. Turn it up.

Better Without Me, now William Zine. Te waiata e mutuake nei. You're tuning back in to the Head FM with Hapai Rere. Keeping you company from, that's right, 3pm to 7pm tonight. And let's dive into our pātai Ōtera. Now it is. If you could have a superpower, but it only worked on Fridays, what would you choose? Now we have Rihi here with, oh, I like this one, teleportation. I'd be in Hawaii right now getting sunbaked, then pick up the kids from school, and we are off to Disneyland, kids. Lucky dreams are free. And I'm not going to lie, I love the whakaaro on that. I love that whakaaro. And hey, I might actually use that superpower myself. We also have Rich Ngātai with Tima Nelson, remember when I asked you to have this, and you said your power would be to have x-ray vision through eye, x-ray vision. I'll let your imagination take care of the rest. And we also have Rania with to teleport. Love the whakaaro out there, Dewi. If I was to have a superpower, it would be invisibility. How ha ai? Because then, like, I could tell everyone that I'm at work and invisible, and then, like, leave. Yeah, that's what I would do. Here we are, we've got Kyla Greeny on the way with your company right here on the Heat. Turn it up.

0: 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He reo Māori. He reo Māori.
1: He reo rangatira. Kia ora te whānau. Here is Ngā Rerenga Kupu o te Rā, Māori phrase a day. 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E rua wiki, 2 weeks. E rua tau, 2 years. Ngā Rerenga Kupu o te Rā, Māori phrase a day.
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4: This is an announcement from Civil Defence. Between 6 and 7pm on June the 14th, we're testing the emergency mobile alert. Therefore, we advise against partaking in hide-and-seek and other hiding-centric activities. For more, here's Barry Kane from Hidden Arts New Zealand. Barry, where did Barry go? Anyway, on June the 14th, between 6 and 7pm, listen out for the emergency mobile alert.
5: Yeah! 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
1: 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Today we look at the days of the week. Rā mere o paraire is the kupu Māori for Friday. Rā mere o paraire. Friday.
2: He reo kōrero, he reo ora.
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Come to me, na Puff Daddy, te waiata, e mutuake nei. Welcome back to the Hiri FM with Hapai Rere. And e te whanau. Coming up next, we're going to be diving into our maramataka. But just a quick reminder out there that new parking will be happening on the 1st of July. And if you do not know much information about it, stay tuned. Around our 4 o'clock hour, we're going to dive deep into that kōrero. Not too deep. Hey, I'm just going to tell you all the things that you would need to know. We have UB40 on the way with Here I Am Baby right here on the heat. Turn it up.

boys, Nga Lizzo, te waiata e mutuake nei. And a little fun fact out there, te whanau, I actually went to see Lizzo a few, or I think it was 3 years ago in Auckland, in Tamaki Makaurau. She's a vibe. She's a vibe. And when she plays that flute tiwi, like pono, she makes me want to learn flute. Hei anō yō maramataka for today. 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So as we move into the phase of Oronga Nui, it is a moderate energy phase. As the waning crescent moon fades, energy begins to decline. It is still a good time for planting kai, fishing and gathering kōra and eels. And that is our maramataka for today. If you do want to plan your weekend or plan for your weekend, head over to Ngā Pātaka Kōrero o Te Aroa for more information. Now, up on the Waiata front, we have Jordan with the Wai with I Wanna Dance right here on The Heat.

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3: Kia ora te whānau. Here is Ngā Rerenga Kupu o te Rā. Māori phrase a day. Today, we look at ngā whanaungatanga. Relationships. If someone asks, E hia te roa e piri ana. How long have you been together? You can reply with, E rua rā. 2 days. 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
1: He reo kōrero, he reo ora.
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1: He reo rangatira.
3: 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Today, we look at months of the year. Painga whāwhā, or aperira, is the kupu Māori for April. Painga whāwhā, or aperira, April.
1: He reo kōrero, he reo ora.
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6: Good afternoon. In this update, the latest political poll shows National trailing Labor 5 months out from the election, but the current coalition would still retain power. The Taxpayers Union Courier result puts National on 30.1%, Labor on 32.2%. The Greens and NZ First are both on about 11.5%. The Opportunity Party is on 3.2%, one of its best results in this poll. Oil prices are at their lowest in nearly 2 months. After President Trump said a peace deal with Iran could be reached as early as this weekend, the price of Brent crude fell to just over $89 per barrel. The ACT Party is angling for a crackdown on rural crime. It will be campaigning for more cops in the countryside with a target of an extra 100,000 patrol hours every year. Carl Dean of Federated Farmers says many people have largely given up on calling the police when things go missing.
7: Chainsaw, fuel, motorbike, all that sort of stuff gets stolen on a regular basis. Farmers normally aren't great at reporting it because they know that police resources aren't there sometimes to deal with it.
6: A Canterbury regional councillor has reportedly had their e-bike stolen while they were in a council briefing. Environment Canterbury Chair Dion Swiggs says a colleague was the victim of the theft, which happened yesterday near council chambers on Christchurch's Tuam Street. CCTV footage of two individuals cutting through a lock and riding off on the bike has been given to police. And Taylor Swift has become the youngest woman ever inducted into the prestigious Songwriters Hall of Fame. The record was previously held by Carol Bayer-Sager. That's news.
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6: In sport, the first of the Super Rugby Pacific semis this evening, a blockbuster match with the Chiefs hosting the Crusaders in Hamilton. It's a repeat of last year's grand final. The Crusaders have won the last 3 matches between the teams, including a 10-point win in Hamilton in round 3. A partly cloudy evening forecast with a light southerly kickoff just after 7. Game 2 in the Football World Cup, South Korea playing Czechia. It's close to full time. South Korea leads 2-1. Earlier from the same group, Mexico beat South Africa 2-0. There are 2 more games tomorrow, including our first look at the other 2 co-hosts, the USA and Canada. And 6-time major golf champion Phil Mickelson is now unwelcome at a course at which he's played and practiced for decades after serious allegations were made against him. A female club employee at the Farms Golf Club outside San Diego has accused Mickelson of unwanted, inappropriate contact. Through his lawyer, Mickelson has denied the allegations. That's sport. I'm Heather McCarron.
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9: Partly cloudy for the Bay of Plenty with moderate westerlies this afternoon, a high of 17, dropping down to 6 tonight. Tomorrow's mostly sunny with light westerlies, a high of 16 for Saturday, sun and cloud Sunday. Mostly sunny this afternoon for Rotorua with moderate sou'westers, a high of 15, dropping down to 3 tonight. Tomorrow's partly cloudy with light sou'westers, a high of 15 for Saturday and morning clouds Sunday. A sunny afternoon for Whakatane with light sou'westers, a high of 17, dropping down to 2 tonight. Tomorrow's mostly sunny with light westerlies, a high of 16 for Saturday and a mix of sun and cloud Sunday. A mostly sunny afternoon for Taupo with light sou'westers, a high of 14, dropping down to 2 tonight. Tomorrow's partly cloudy with light westerlies and a high of 14 for Saturday, mostly cloudy Sunday.
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It is 12 minutes past four on our What's Up Friday. And coming up next, there's a pretty cool kaupapa happening next weekend. And this is all around our 3x3 basketball activation. Now, this kaupapa was made from our Rotorua Youth Council, in celebration of Youth Week. So, love a little Youth Week extension, and this is also happening next Tuesday. So, stay tuned for more details. We've got a few kōtero coming in to have a kōrero, and we've also got some panui in the mix as well. So, stay tuned, stay locked right here on The Heat. Still alive.

Baby steps, and now Olivia Dean te waiata imatuake nei, 25 minutes past 4 on our Friday evening. And e te whanau, if you didn't know, Rotorua Boys High have their stage musical of Tarzan. Now this will be on stage from the 5th to the 8th of August.

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They actually used to be one of my favourite movies growing up. You know?

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4: 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Ngā Rerenga Kupu o te Rā, Māori phrase a day.
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4: 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Today we look at the days of the week. Rā mere o paraire is the kupu Māori for Friday. Rā mere o paraire. 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
2: He reo kōrero, he reo ora.
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0: kiore te iwi, nau mai whakarongo mai ki tēnei hōtaka o The Heat Drive. Ko hāpai rere, home. We've got two special guests in our radio station today. Now, as you know, a couple of weeks ago, we celebrated Youth Week here in Rotorua. And introducing from Rotorua, Lakes Council, morena kōrua.
1: Morena.
0: Now, how was Youth Week? Let's have a recap of that firstly. It was a beautiful week. We got to have Youth Unmuted here on the Heat FM. But how was it for our rangatahi?
1: It was a great kaupapa. There were different things that targeted different rangatahi's interests. So we started off with our talent quest. Hey. We had over 50 local rangatahi perform. It was a sold-out theatre, which was great. Then we had our rangatahi hour at the night market. So we handed out over 200 vouchers.
0: Whoa.
1: And we had over 12 local vendors participate, which was quite cool. We had local elections down there. We had Tahi Turama down there, so it was a cool kaupapa. And then we finished off the week with a community tree planting. So we had our rangatahi come in nice and early on a Saturday, and they smashed out planting over 420 plants in about an hour. So it was quite cool.
0: Whoa. Now, let's take it back to the Youth Talent Show. That was a vibe. Not only that, your MCs for the night, funny, hilarious, and let's also talk about the amount of talent that we have here at Rotorua. Like, that was crazy.
1: They were so talented. There were so many different people. Some of them, it was their first time standing on a stage, which you couldn't even tell.
0: Crazy. And oh, yeah, nah, it was a vibe. Me and my daughter sat in the back of Suhara Morrison Centre, and we were there applauding. Like, we were number one fans for every, like, they had different types of dancers, waiata, rock bands. So a big paki paki to you and the Youth Council for hosting such beautiful events. Now, one event that got postponed was the 3x3 basketball activation. So let's have a little kōrero around that.
2: Oh, kia ora te whānau. So part of our Youth Week was to run the 3x3 activation down at the Sports Dome. We've pushed it out to next Tuesday, so this coming Tuesday, the 16th of June, at the Sports Dome. And it's open from, or registrations for the 3x3 activation is open for ages 12 to 20.
0: Beautiful.
2: So we have three sections. Got their under 14, under 17 and under 20. So you can make up a team of four. These are mixed teams, so at least one kōtero on the court at all times. open to all levels of play. You don't have to be competitive at all. I'm sure it'll get to that, to that stage. And then we've also got, alongside of that, we've got our shootout activation. So this is about coming along. You don't need to register for this. Drop in and play, bring your mates, open to all skill levels. So our tangata whaikaha, if you want to come along and show us your skill, no mai haramai. And yeah, it's all about participation, having fun. We'll be in the Sports Dome and we'll share that with the Rotorua Basketball Association, some of their events that they've gone on as well. We've got some amazing spot prizes. BBNZ have come to the party and sponsored some of these things. And yeah, we've got, for each section we'll have a prize. I think the Aquatic Centre have put in some vouchers as well for each team, for each section. So lots of cool stuff to win. And of course spot prizes, kai and drink available as well.
0: Now, I think this is so beautiful, especially I have a basketball background. If I knew you guys were asking with your eyes, which is so beautiful. And I love also how everyone can be involved, whether or not you think, oh, I can't do it because, you know, I've got a broken leg. Hey, you need your two arms to shoot e te whanau. So if you've got two arms, make sure you get involved with this. Now, we can whanau in our rangatahi register.
2: So if they go on to our Youth Council
1: Instagram
2: account, there's a link to registrations. Also to the Rotorua Lakes Council Facebook page, there's an event there. They can click on that and click into the registration form there.
0: Beautiful.
2: Alternatively, to Rotorua Basketball Association Facebook page, they'll have the link there too.
0: Now, how was it to organise such a beautiful kaupapa for our rangatahi?
2: Well, the youth council, youth council have been really proactive in this space. I'm also a board member for RBA, so it helped kind of, I guess, segue into collaborating, because we have our referees down there as well. There's a hard-working tamariki that referee your games from Monday to Friday.
0: Hey, shout out.
2: So they're there supporting the event as well. And it's really about participation and rangatahi leading in the space. Obviously, they couldn't be here today because, they're in Kura.
0: Yeah.
2: And we didn't want to bring them out. It's all about their education and learning. But, yeah, it's really about rangatahi voice and really pushing what they want in the community and activations that centre their aspirations.
0: Beautiful. Now, do we want to do a little bit of a shout-out to all the whanau who have helped make this possible?
2: Big shout-out to Rotorua Lakes Youth Council, first and foremost. Yeah. This is their event. Rotorua Basketball Association, they've been amazing. Basketball NZ, Rotorua Aquatic Centre.
0: Well, a big, massive shout-out to you guys, because without this, this wouldn't be possible. And again, to our Rotorua Youth Council, they have made a big impact this year, definitely showing them who they are and what they're all about. Now, for our whanau who, you know, are still a bit on the fence, what would you guys say to them to get involved with this kaupapa?
2: Oh, look, I think it's just about having fun in midweek, kind of, you know, beginning of the week. No pressure. Just come along, enjoy, and win something and have some kai.
0: Yes. And win some spot prizes at the iwi. Now, I know a lot of our whanau out there, and our rangatahi, I mean, this is from 14 to 20 years old. Get amongst it. Head over to the Rotorua Youth Council page. Like it up, register, because again, we've got this talent, like our rangatahi talent quest, and it's all here for you guys to enjoy. And again, it's not a competition, it's more like an activation, and also coming together as rangatahi to enjoy this. So thank you so much, Kōrua, for joining us on today's show. But itiwi, let's dive back into some more music right here on The Heat. Turn it up.
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0: 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If you believe we have breached these guidelines and would like to lodge a formal complaint, email pd@theheat.co.nz or call 349 2959 during business hours. For more information on the complaints process, head to bsa.govt.nz. He reo Māori. He reo
1: Māori. He reo rangatira. Kia ora te whānau. Here is Ngā Rerenga Kupu o te Rā, Māori Phrase a Day. Today, we look at ngā whanaungatanga, relationships. If someone asks, E hia te roa e piri ana? How long have you been together? You can reply with, E rua rā, 2 days. E rua wiki, 2 weeks. E rua tau, 2 years. Ngā Rerenga Kupu o te Rā, Māori Phrase a Day.
2: He reo kōrero, he reo ora. A spoken language is a living language.
3: Step aboard the Lakeland Queen for a unique New Zealand cruise experience, embracing the spirit of Manaakitanga and the immersive beauty and culture of Rotorua. The Lakeland Queen, bringing you the latest news update.
4: Good evening. In this update, the PSA is claiming victory, saying Māori Development Agency, Te Puna Kōkiri, has reversed its plans for a restructure. The union had filed legal proceedings against the move, which it says would have seen 27 workers lose their jobs. It says a revised proposal will only see minor changes with no job cuts. Te Puna Kōkiri has been approached for comment. A record $12.3 billion reinsurance package has been secured by the Natural Hazards Commission. Chief Executive Tina Mitchell says it shows how robust our system is.
5: Global markets have a choice on who they want to back. They have really strong confidence in New Zealand. It's one of those areas where we're punching above our weight.
4: Two men are accused of stealing electric vehicle gear in the Hutt Valley. Police say they received 16 reports in May relating to multiple incidents. The pair was arrested last night at a Nai Nai address, where officers found a number of EV chargers and cables. Also found was equipment consistent with an operation to break down the chargers into parts, which can then be on-sold. More Kiwis are leaving than returning home. The latest figures show more than 60,000 citizens departed in the year to April, compared to just over 26,000 arriving. And a retirement village for Auckland's Mission Bay is the 24th project approved under the fast track process. It'll feature 5 interconnected buildings up to 8 stories tall, delivering about 250 new living units. And that's news.
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4: In sport, it's a rematch of last year's Super Rugby Pacific Grand Final. The Chiefs and Crusaders face off in the first of the semi-finals this evening. A partly cloudy evening forecast with a light southerly kick-off just after 7. The Chiefs haven't won the title in 13 years. The Crusaders are aiming at a 4th win in the last 5 years. Tomorrow evening, the Hurricanes hosting the Blues. And there's still hope that Moana Pacifica might survive in the Super Rugby competition. Talks continue between the New Zealand, Samoan and Tongan governments over a potential reallocation of funding. The current talks also include the possibility of home games in the islands. In Game 2 in the Football World Cup, and one of Asia's top teams, South Korea, has started with a 2-1 comeback over Czechia. Earlier from the same group, Mexico beat South Africa 2-0. Mexico and South Korea meet each other next Friday and could qualify for the round of 32 matches. There are 2 more games tomorrow, including our first look at the other 2 co-hosts, the USA and Canada. That's sport. I'm Heather McCarron.
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6: We have light southerlies as we go down to a low of 3 tonight for Rotorua. Tomorrow, a mix of sun and cloud, light sou'westers and a high of 15 for Saturday, and morning clouds, afternoon sun Sunday.

Tēnā tātou e te iwi, nau mai anō, to the Heat FM with Hawaerere Kiwini Company this afternoon. Now coming up in this hour, we're going to do a little bit of karaoke. Aye, now whether or not you're in the comfort of your own home, mahi, ka, you name it, waiata mai, this is our opportunity to, you know, sing with our chests, to project all the mana that we've done and the mahi we've done all week. So stay tuned for a little bit of a karaoke hour. It's not going to be an hour. Although I know you guys love my voice so much, I don't know if I could do that. Te hoi anō if you are looking for a performance. Te whare tāpere have their final show tonight. But within saying that, something is happening this Sunday. Our phones are getting an alert. Now, if you don't know about this, stay tuned. We're going to dive into this a little bit more throughout tonight's show. But for now, we've got Tommy Richmond on the way with Million Dollar Baby.

Hey, hey, Mari, ete iwi. Welcome back to the Heat FM. Like I told you at the start of our hour, there is going to be an alert happening on Sunday night. Now, you're probably wondering, why is there an alert happening, something big happening? Cole, when you get an emergency alert, it is basically telling the system that it's working. Aye.

Southside, Nga Loi Te Waiata, e Motuake nei, and who is ready to dive into some karaoke? Now, I've been listening to Michael Jackson. My daughter's performing it for her Paul Kanikani this weekend, so it felt fitting to have a little waiata. So waiata mai e te iwi. You know, nothing beats a little Michael Jackson in the pōnei, i te pōnei. If you're in your waka, waiata mai. Ready? 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

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I didn't actually practice this and I didn't realise how high it was. 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And again, nothing beats a little Michael Jackson for your night. Hey, oi anō, let's dive back into some more waiata. Hey, real singers, we have After 7 with Till You Do Me Right, right here on The Heat. Turn it up.

13 minutes to the top of our hour. Welcome back to the Heat FM, keeping you company this afternoon from 3 p.m. to 7 p.m. tonight. And E Te Whanau coming up in our 6 o'clock hour, as we do have our Maramataka recap. We also have an interview with Amaze Sports. As you know, they have a fundraiser coming up very soon, all to raise funds for new netball kākahu. Now, what I love about this is that they are making or hosting a rangatahi market. So you know how our rangatahi like to make things. They're pretty much entrepreneurs. Well, they have their own market coming through, so stay tuned for more details on that. But we have Ara Star on the way with Where Do We Go right here on The Heat. Turn it up.

0: Take in the stunning scenery of Ohinemutu, Makoya Island, and Sulphur Point while enjoying a buffet-style and a la carte meal. For more info, head to lakelandqueen.com. 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
1: Good evening. In this update, a sad end to a search operation in Lake Tekapo. Police say divers have located a body in the water that matches the description of a missing man. A man in his 20s is facing firearm and drug charges after a disorder incident in Palmerston North. Police say CCTV operators saw the man point a gun at a group of people outside a business on the square this morning. Officers were deployed and soon located the alleged offender, as well as a gun, ammunition and drugs in a nearby vehicle. An Air Force plane has helped rescue 8 people as part of 2 separate search operations in the Pacific. The Poseidon was en route to a mission near Kiribati when it was asked to conduct another search for a small craft in Fijian waters. After discovering the vessel and passing on its location to local authorities, the plane then carried on to Kiribati, where it soon found the other boat. The US Secretary of State is doing his best to boost interest in Monday's UFC event at the White House. Marco Rubio has drawn the longest of bows, comparing the creation of the combat sports organization to Apollo 11's moon landing in 1969.
2: No one thought that was possible, and we did it. We are a nation founded on doing what no one else dared to do. And at some level, that's what this whole company, what UFC has been.
1: And there's been a baby boom in the North Island Kokako population. Breeding pairs across the Hinua Ranges have increased by about 60% in the last 4 years. Auckland Council lead ranger Miranda Bennett is deeming it a success story, but says there's still more to do.
3: Our doesn't stop just because we've had a good breeding season or we've had a good census result.
1: And that's news.
0: 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Bringing you the sports news update.
1: And sport. In just over an hour, the first of the Super Rugby Pacific semi-finals. A partly cloudy Hamilton evening is forecast with a light southerly. The Chiefs are looking to end a run of 3 consecutive finals defeats. The Crusaders, as they so often do, look to be peaking at just the right time. The Crusaders have won their last 3 against the Chiefs. 6-time major golf champion Phil Mickelson can no longer play at a course where, for decades, he's practiced and prepared for major championships. The 55-year-old is now unwelcome after a female club employee at the Farms Golf Club outside San Diego accused Mickelson of unwanted, inappropriate contact. Through his lawyer, he has denied the allegations. And day one of the Football World Cup, South Korea completed a 2-1 comeback win over Czechia, while earlier in the same group, Mexico launched its campaign with a 2-0 over South Africa. There are 2 more games tomorrow, including our first look at the other 2 co-hosts, the USA and Canada. That's sport. I'm Heather McCarron.
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5: We have light southerlies for the Bay of Plenty as we go down to a low of 6 tonight. Tomorrow's mostly sunny with light westerlies, a high of 17 for Saturday and a mix of sun and cloud on Sunday. We have light southerlies as we go down to a low of 3 tonight for Rotorua. Tomorrow, a mix of sun and cloud, light southwesters and a high of 15 for Saturday and morning clouds, afternoon sun Sunday. We have light southerlies and we're going down to a low of 2 for Whakatane tonight. Tomorrow's mostly sunny with light westerlies and a high of 17 for Saturday and a mix of sun and clouds Sunday. We have light sou'easters for Taupō and we're going down to a low of 2 tonight. Tomorrow, a mix of sun and cloud, light westerlies, a high of 14 for Saturday and mostly cloudy Sunday.

6. Welcome back to your Friday night show on the Heat Drive with Hapairere. Oh, that felt quite fitting, Ediwi. But welcome back. This is our final hour here on the Heat FM. And coming up, we have our Maramataka recap. And again, if you do want to plan for your weekend, head over to Ngā Pātaka Kōrero o Te Aroa. And we also have our new Maramataka calendar as well. So if you haven't already, go check it out on... That's right, Te Aroa FM. Hewai anō, we've got Sierra on the way with Low right here on 99.1 The Heat.

Looking lovely. Nah, Shaggy, te waiata e Motuhake 9:21:22, minutes past 6 on our Friday afternoon. And ko o rongo mauri te marama o te aroa i te rānei, me te ngāo orite, he wā pai tēnei ki te whakato marakai, hi ika, hi tuna me te kuhi kaura hoki. 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So as we move into the phase of orongonui, it is a phase of moderate energy. As the waning crescent moon fades, energy begins to decline, and it is still a good time for planting kai, fishing and gathering kaura and eels. And that, I te iwi, is your Maramataka recap for tonight. Hey, we've got Alicia Kara on the way with Wild Things right here on The Heat.

0: Mauri ora e te iwi, nau mai, whakarongo mai ki tēnei hōtaka o The Heat Drive. Ko hāpai rere ahau, here to keep you company this afternoon. Now we're introducing two special guests to our hōtaka today, all the way from Mays Sports Association. Kia ora, kōrua.
1: Kia ora.
0: Now we'll start from the left to right. Ko wai koe, no hea koe.
2: Oh, kia ora tātou. 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
0: Hey!
2: Hi!
3: Kia ora te iwi, ko Leila Kā tuku ingoa, ko Te Aroa te iwi, ko Ngāti Rangi Tunai ki te hapu, nō Rotorua hei.
0: Hey! Now, if you didn't know, they are all the way from Mays Sports. Now, they have a club fundraiser going on. How did you guys come up with a rangatahi market?
2: Can I just jump in there first? I want to really promote Leila here. So
0: yeah.
2: Leila played for other clubs last year and I was trying to rebuild and grow my May Sports Netball Club. And Leila's tamariki go to Selwyn Primary. So she came and saw me. I said, yeah, come and play for May Sports. Next minute she's coming up with all these ideas because she said to me, have we got new dresses? Do we get funding for this? Where's all the merch coming from?
0: Mm.
2: You know, where is everything? I'm like, I've been working on it for the last 5 years, but yeah, aroha mai. She goes, right, I've got this idea. And I was like, okay, what? So she was telling me about all these ideas. I was like, oh, man, you need to be our May Sports event manager.
0: Oh, heard it here whānau.
2: So, yes, fua te rākau ki te May Sports event manager, Leila. Take it away.
3: All right, woo! Kia ora. So our rangatahi markets, our children's market, this is just to showcase tamariki and their skills, really, giving them a chance to play, I'd say, shopkeepers in real life.
0: Hey.
3: making themselves pūtea, and as well as being able to fundraise for our club so we get new dresses, new bibs and stuff like that, so we look flash on the courts next year.
0: Hey, let's push.
3: But yeah, so what it is it's just stalls set up and run by kids. The only adult supervision is with the pūtea. I did this market a couple of years ago with two other people and it was a hit, it was good. And many people have always said like, are you going to do another market? Are you going to do another market? So this was the perfect opportunity for May Sports to jump on this kaupapa and produce this for all our tamariki in Rotorua.
0: I think it's so beautiful, and especially having our rangatahi host a market themselves, like you said, playing shopkeepers.
3: Yeah.
0: But this time you can actually play with real customers and real pūtea. But with that being said, what sort of stores are we looking at on the day?
3: So we've got some, so May Sports will be doing kai, hot kai, so sausage sizzles and stuff like that. And that is mainly specifically just for May Sports, just so that we bring
0: beautiful.
3: In some more pūtea. We're looking at arts and crafts, slime, lots of things that kids like to do, little knickknacks that they like to sell. Baking, we've got baking stores already booked out. We've got a store selling steam pudding, stuff like that. So it's all really down to what the kids want to do too. So we've got a couple of two stores that are fundraising for their children to head off to Rarotonga through Kaitau Intermediate. So it's allowing them that space as well. So yeah.
0: What does this kaupapa mean to both of you?
2: Oh, for me, as the kai whakahaere for May Sports, so only 2 years ago I made our netball club incorporated.
0: Mm.
2: Prior to that, I was just having kids come along say, can we play? We can play for our school, but we don't have a club to play for.
0: Mm.
2: So I kept putting teams together, but didn't have any incorporated society behind it. So I really feel that with this fundraising ideas, also I've got to mention that we have prize givings, And Layla was the one that come and set up our hall with a theme and just decorated it. And that's where I saw the fruition of her amazing ideas, you know, come out. And I was like, hey, we need to utilise you more. And she's like, yeah, hence the event manager for Make Sports. So I really love this kaupapa. I've been working in sport, rec, community health with rangatahi over 20 plus years now. And community stuff, I used to work for council with the I'm Real program, Ira Matatau, with Te Wairiki Puria Trust. So we would go to the parks with this trailer with all the gear and a barbecue in it and just set everything up. And they were community leaders, rangatahi, we identified, which weren't the leaders at school. They were like from the actual community. And some of those kids now are playing for May Sports Netball. Another big, well, another little area too is that we've got a few non-binary and
0: beautiful.
2: The ones changing over who are also playing for May Sports Netball. So, yeah, this is really heartfelt for us to have an amazing kaupapa fundraising run by the Tamariki. As I mentioned before, I work at Selwyn Primary, and just being the sports coordinator there with all those Tamariki, I know. And Layla knows, because her kids go to Selwyn, that we're just going to get all the parents buy into this kaupapa and come and help with the fundraiser. If not, come and tautoko with the kai, or we're going to set up sports gear, and yeah, it's just going to be amazing.
0: Yeah, I love that. And what about for you? What does this mean to you?
3: For me, it's getting our tamariki involved. They are the fruition of everything to come, you know, so... I've seen May's sport over the last couple of years, and I've played for other clubs and other teams, and I had my own team for 2 years. And it's just seeing what May's does with our rangatahi, our younger children, our teina teams, starting from intermediate and up. You know, that development is starting there, and it's going to grow. And to get the merch and everything that May's needs to grow, that's a bonus, you know.
0: Yeah, that's beautiful. Now, I know we've got some stall tables still left for whānau if they are interested. What are some more details around
3: that? So our stalls are $30 a table. You pack up, pack down, and everything you make at your store is yours to keep. You just pay the $30 to book your store. We have 20 stalls left. So, yeah, and we'd just love for everybody to jump on board and book a table. Beautiful. So we can get the new dresses and stuff for our club. And also your kids could make some poutia. So if you think about charging them rent now, after their first day's work,
0: Hey, there's shout for dinner. That is beautiful. Now, where can the whānau find the details about this kaupapa?
3: So just jump on the Facebook, May Sports Facebook page. My email and May Sports email, my phone number. Send us a PM. Let us know what type of store you want to hold or any questions you need to ask, and we'll get back to you literally ASAP. I'm always on my phone. So I'm always like, Layla, nah.
2: Hence, event manager.
0: Hey, that's right. Yeah. Beautiful. And now this is happening in July?
3: July the 18th, 9 a.m. to 1:30 p.m. at Selwyn Primary School Hall.
0: Oh, now I'm interested because I'm quite nosy, whānau.
3: Yeah.
0: What's the uniform design looking like?
3: Oh, did you bring a phone?
2: It's on the flyer.
3: Oh, it's on the flyer.
0: It's on the flyer.
3: Yeah, yeah, so that's our new dresses.
0: Oh, now, if you didn't know, Iti, we were looking at a beautiful, what do you say, like baby blue?
3: Yes.
2: Yes. Or nice. Sea blue, I like. Oh. Hene Rauko Tangaroa.
0: And you'll be seeing that on the Kōrete Iwi. Now, thank you for coming and joining us today. Now, I know you guys are very much involved in our rangatahi. What's a little quote for our rangatahi?
3: Quote for our rangatahi.
2: I've got one that we used to do when I was working for Te Wairiki Puria Trust.
0: Oh, yeah.
2: It's more like a phrase, but it's keeping it real, rangatahi. I'm real, and that's it.
3: Yeah, just never give up. Honestly, you just keep going.
2: Yeah.
3: Yeah.
0: And then you have it, Iti Iwi. When those quotes went up, I'm into pool, like, you know.
1: If you know, you know.
0: But thank you so much for joining us in today. Now, don't worry, Tiwi, we'll catch up with them before July. But for now, head over to May Sport on Facebook and Instagram. Give them a share. And if you guys are interested in, you know, showcasing some mahi of your own, some mahi toi, get a hold of them as well. He oi anō. Any waiata requests for today, ladies?
2: I don't think you can play my ones because they're OG. So I'll hand that over to Layla.
3: Let it be.
0: Oh, yes. The everyday TV. Ko te waiata e whai ake nei ko Let It Be.

I miss you, now clean bandit. Te waiatai matuake nei. It is 15 minutes to the top of our hour, 7 o'clock, and that is me for today. E te whanau koumatu te hōtaka. He oi anō, ngā mihi nui. Koutou katoa for tuning in to the Heat Drive this afternoon. Now, I hope you have a beautiful weekend. Be safe, drive safe. What else? Don't do anything our grandparents wouldn't do. How about that one, Iti Iwi? But that is me. I am heading back to Tuwharetoa for the weekend. I want to go up the Maunga. I want to climb a Maunga this weekend, Iti Iwi. So hold me accountable, and hopefully on Monday I can come back saying, yeah, I climbed Tauhara Maunga. Hewai, that is me. So hei kona, mā te wā, and

0: step aboard the Lakeland Queen for a unique New Zealand cruise experience, embracing the spirit of Manaakitanga and the immersive beauty and culture of Rotorua. The Lakeland Queen, bringing you the latest news update.
1: Good evening to you. In this update, Māori development agency Te Puni Kōkiri has denied it backed down on proposed job losses because of legal action. The PSA union claims its decision to file a claim with the Employment Relations Authority resulted in TPK dropping plans to make 27 staff redundant. However, TPK says the change of plan followed consultation with staff. 8 roles were removed and 2 people made redundant. A new political poll shows the leaders of both National and Labour down in the preferred Prime Minister stakes. The Taxpayers' Union Courier result has Christopher Luxon on 18.8% and Chris Hipkins on 17.1%. Winston Peters is next with 12.8% support. A drop in heart disease and cancer deaths has seen life expectancy grow by 4 years over the last 2 decades. Researchers point to lower levels of smoking and better access to treatment. But Dr. Jerry Devlin of the Heart Foundation says some areas still need work.
2: We recognise obesity as an important risk factor, so it's really important that we respond to that with improved access to better ways to treat obesity.
1: Waiuru residents no longer need to steer clear of tap water. A precautionary do not drink notice issued by the military camp has been lifted. And Wellington Zoo is calling on the public to choose a name for its new baby chimp. The pint-sized primate was born over Easter on the first ever June Goodall Day, with its potential name now narrowed down to just 4 contenders. That's news.
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1: In sport, just about to get underway in Hamilton, the first of the Super Rugby Pacific semis. It's a partly cloudy evening in Hamilton, a light southerly. A blockbuster rivalry at the best of times, a repeat of the grand final last year. The NBL basketball in New Plymouth this evening getting underway in just on half an hour. The Taranaki Airs hosting the Tauranga Whai. Both sides outside the playoff spots, but close enough to still be in the mix. Day 2 of the Football World Cup tomorrow. It'll be our first look at the other 2 co-hosts, Canada and the USA. That's sport. I'm Jeff Bryan.
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1: Partly cloudy for Rotorua with the light southerly, 3 overnight, maybe fog overnight and in the morning. Heading into a day tomorrow that's a mix of sun and cloud with a light southwester atop of 15. Partly cloudy for Tauranga with the light southerly, an overnight low of 6. Tomorrow, mainly fine with a light westerly. Sunday, it's more a mix of sun and cloud, a top tomorrow of 17. Partly cloudy for the Bay with the light southerly, Tauranga an overnight low of 6, Whakatane down to 2. And mainly fine tomorrow with a light westerly and a high all round of 17. Some cloud for Taupo with the light southeaster, an overnight low of 2, maybe some fog about in the morning. Heading into a day tomorrow that's a mix of sun and cloud with a light westerly and a top of 14.
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0: step aboard the Lakeland Queen for a unique New Zealand cruise experience, embracing the spirit of Manaakitanga and the immersive beauty and culture of Rotorua. The Lakeland Queen, bringing you the latest news update.
1: Good evening to you. In this update, the latest political poll shows National trailing Labour 5 months out from the election, but the current coalition would still retain power. The Taxpayers Union Curia result puts National on 30.1%, Labour on 32.2%. The Greens and New Zealand First both on about 11.5%. The Opportunity Party is on 3.2%, one of its best results in this poll. Police found a body in Lake Tekapo this afternoon following a report of a person entering the water around 8 o'clock last night. Police say the body matches the description of the missing man. Police are appealing for information after an unattended dinghy was found at Hihi Beach on Doubtless Bay in the far north. It was found around 5 o'clock last night. The light blue dinghy is approximately 6 feet with a worn off-white interior. Conservationists are celebrating a surge in North Island kwakakaw numbers. Breeding pairs across the Hanua Ranges have jumped by almost 60% in recent years. Lead council ranger Miranda Bennett says the birds are also living longer.
2: Really great to hear that we've got these young ones, but we're also maintaining our elderly population as well.
1: And a retirement village for Auckland's Mission Bay is the 24th project approved under the Fast Track process. It will feature 5 interconnected buildings up to 8 stories, delivering about 250 new living units. And that's news.
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1: In sport, the blockbuster Super Rugby Pacific semi in Hamilton, the Chiefs have grabbed this game by the scruff of the neck and there's no sign of them easing out. They were out to a 28-0 lead after 25 minutes and they've carried on with it. It's half-time. The Chiefs ahead 42-5. It's been breathtaking, the Chiefs scoring 6 converted tries. And if you're looking for an omen, when the Chiefs won their titles in 2012 and 13, they beat the Crusaders in the semis both years. An investigation by the Sydney Morning Herald has revealed the NRL's top referee, Ashley Klein, was allowed to officiate in the code's biggest games, despite having had a gambling problem that cost him hundreds of thousands of dollars. Apparently, the NRL knew of Klein's gambling issues for 4 years, but let him continue to referee matches at the top level. There's no suggestion Klein has ever acted inappropriately while officiating or breached any NRL regulations. And day two of the Football World Cup, 2 games tomorrow. It's the first time that co-hosts Canada and the US get to show what they can do. That's sport. I'm Jeff Bryan.
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1: Partly cloudy for Rotorua with the light southerly, 3 overnight, maybe fog overnight and in the morning. Heading into a day tomorrow that's a mix of sun and cloud with a light southwester, a top of 15.
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mirrors in the front, cruising down the freeway in the hot, hot sun. 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
1: 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Yeah, Beast of Music. 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
2: Just for the ladies.
1: Fellas can bob their head to this too.
2: All you gotta do is just wait a while.

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0: step aboard the Lakeland Queen for a unique New Zealand cruise experience, embracing the spirit of Manaakitanga and the immersive beauty and culture of Rotorua. The Lakeland Queen, bringing you the latest news update.
1: Good evening to you. In this update, Māori development agency Te Puni Kōkiri has denied it backed down on proposed job losses because of legal action. The PSA union claims its decision to file a claim with the Employment Relations Authority resulted in TPK dropping plans to make 27 staff redundant. However, TPK says the change of plan followed consultation with staff and 8 roles were removed, 2 people made redundant. A body was found this afternoon in the search for a man missing in Lake Tekapo. The police dive squad was called after reports of a person entering the water last night and failing to emerge. A record $12.3 billion reinsurance package has been secured by the Natural Hazards Commission. Chief Executive Tina Mitchell says it shows how robust our system is.
2: Global markets have a choice on who they want to back. They have really strong confidence in New Zealand. It's one of those areas where we're punching above our weight.
1: Police are appealing for information after an unattended dinghy was found at Hihi Beach in Doubtless Bay in the far north. Police would like to rule out the vessel being linked to anyone missing or in distress. And New Zealand Food Safety is supporting Foodstuffs Own Brands Limited and The Warehouse Limited in recalls of specific batches of Pam's brand simmer sauce range and Market Kitchen brand sweet and sour cooking sauce. The New Zealand Food Safety recall page has up-to-date information and photographs of the affected products. That's news.
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1: In sport, the Chiefs produced a first half from which it was impossible to look away in the Super Rugby Pacific semi-final in Hamilton. To demolish a side like the Crusaders in that 40 was stunning. The Chiefs led 42-5 at the break, 6 converted tries. A try apiece in the second half, the Chiefs winning 49-12. It was the sort of performance expected from a franchise that's been beaten in the last 3 finals and has the ambition to go one better this season. The Chiefs will take on the winner of tomorrow evening's Hurricanes Blues semi. Just the one Friday night NRL game this weekend because of Origin 2 on Wednesday. In an hour, the 6th-placed Dolphins hosting the 3rd-placed Roosters. The Warriors hosting the Sharks tomorrow evening. And 6-time major golf champion Phil Mickelson is now unwelcome at a course at which he's played and practiced for decades after serious allegations were made against him. A female club employee at the Farms Golf Club outside San Diego has accused Mickelson of unwanted, inappropriate conduct. That's sport. I'm Jeff Bryan.
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1: Partly cloudy for Rotorua with the light southerly, 3 overnight, maybe fog overnight and in the morning. Heading into a day tomorrow that's a mix of sun and cloud with a light southwester atop of 15. Partly cloudy for Tauranga with the light southerly, an overnight low of 6. Tomorrow, mainly fine with a light westerly. Sunday, it's more a mix of sun and cloud, a top tomorrow of 17. Partly cloudy for the bay with the light southerly, Tauranga an overnight low of 6, Whakatane down to 2. And mainly fine tomorrow with a light westerly and a high all round of 17. Some cloud for Taupō with the light sou'easter, an overnight low of 2, maybe some fog about in the morning. Heading into a day tomorrow that's a mix of sun and cloud with a light westerly and a top of 14.
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0: step aboard the Lakeland Queen for a unique New Zealand cruise experience, embracing the spirit of Manaakitanga and the immersive beauty and culture of Rotorua. The Lakeland Queen, bringing you the latest news update.
1: Good evening to you. In this update, police found a body in Lake Takapo this afternoon following a report of a person entering the water around 8 o'clock last night. Police say the body matches the description of the missing man. Police are appealing for information after an unattended dinghy was found at Hihi Beach on Doubtless Bay in the far north. It was found around 5 o'clock last night. The light blue dinghy is approximately 6 feet with a worn off-white interior. The ACT Party is angling for a crackdown on rural crime. It will be campaigning for more cops in the countryside with a target of an extra 100,000 patrol hours every year. Carl Dean of Federated Farmers says many people have largely given up on calling the police when things go missing.
2: Chainsaw, fuel, motorbike, all that sort of stuff gets stolen on a regular basis. Farmers normally aren't great at reporting it because they know that police resources aren't there sometimes to deal with it.
1: The latest political poll shows National trailing Labour 5 months out from the election, but the current coalition would still retain power. The Taxpayers Union Courier result puts National on 30.1%, Labour on 32.2%. The Greens and New Zealand First both are on about 11.5%, and the Opportunity Party is on 3.2%, one of its best results in this poll. And there's been a baby boom in the North Island kuakako population. Breeding pairs of the songbird across the Hanua Ranges have increased by about 60% in the last 4 years. That's news.
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1: In sport, a rampaging first 40 minutes by the Chiefs in the Super Rugby Pacific semi in Hamilton. The highly regarded Crusaders were reduced to being almost as much as spectators as those in the stands. The Chiefs ran in 6 converted tries. By half-time, were out to a 42-5 lead. You'd have to go a long way to find a better 40 minutes of rugby on a big occasion like this. The second half was completely different. It took 22 minutes before there was a score. It was a try apiece in the second half. The final score 49-12. The second semi tomorrow evening in Wellington, the Hurricanes facing the Blues. The NRL weekend continuing, just underway. The Dolphins hosting the Roosters. The Warriors coming off a bye last week, which followed the narrow loss to the Panthers. With 7 first-choice players out, the Warriors looking to get that momentum going again, hosting the Sharks, who are one of the 3 teams to have beaten the Warriors this season. And day 2 of the Football World Cup tomorrow, 2 games, home matches for the other 2 host nations, Canada and the USA. That's sport. I'm Jeff Bryan.
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1: Partly cloudy for Rotorua with the light southerly, 3 overnight, maybe fog overnight and in the morning. Heading into a day tomorrow that's a mix of sun and cloud with a light southwester atop of 15. Partly cloudy for Tauranga with the light southerly, an overnight low of 6. Tomorrow, mainly fine with a light westerly. Sunday, it's more a mix of sun and cloud atop tomorrow of 17. Partly cloudy for the bay with the light southerly, Tauranga an overnight low of 6, Whakatane down to 2. And mainly fine tomorrow with a light westerly and a high all round of 17. Some cloud for Taupo with the light southeaster, an overnight low of 2, maybe some fog about in the morning. Heading into a day tomorrow that's a mix of sun and cloud with a light westerly and a top of 14.
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3: Let's get it. 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
1: Check it out.
2: Yeah. This album is dedicated to all the teachers that told me I never amount to nothing. To all the people that lived above the buildings that I was hustling from that called the police on me when I was just trying to make some money to feed my daughter.
3: Yeah, yeah.
2: And to all my peoples in the struggle, you know what I'm saying? 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

0: step aboard the Lakeland Queen for a unique New Zealand cruise experience, embracing the spirit of Manaakitanga and the immersive beauty and culture of Rotorua. The Lakeland Queen, bringing you the latest news update.
1: Good evening to you. In this update, police found a body in Lake Takapo this afternoon following a report of a person entering the water around 8 o'clock last night. Police say the body matches the description of the missing man. Police are appealing for information after an unattended dinghy was found at Hihi Beach on Doubtless Bay in the far north. It was found around 5 o'clock last night. The light blue dinghy is approximately 6 feet with a worn off-white interior. The ACT Party is angling for a crackdown on rural crime. It will be campaigning for more cops in the countryside with a target of an extra 100,000 patrol hours every year. Carl Dean of Federative Farmers says many people have largely given up on calling the police when things go missing.
2: Chainsaw, fuel, motorbike, all that sort of stuff gets stolen on a regular basis. Farmers normally aren't great at reporting it because they know that police resources aren't there sometimes to deal with it.
1: The latest political poll shows National trailing Labour 5 months out from the election, but the current coalition would still retain power. The Taxpayers' Union Curia result puts National on 30.1%, Labour on 32.2%. The Greens and New Zealand First both are on about 11.5%, and the Opportunity Party is on 3.2%, one of its best results in this poll. And there's been a baby boom in the North Island kōkako population. Breeding pairs of the songbird across the Honua Ranges have increased by about 60% in the last 4 years. That's news.
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1: In sport, a rampaging first 40 minutes by the Chiefs in the Super Rugby Pacific semi in Hamilton. The highly regarded Crusaders were reduced to being almost as much as spectators as those in the stands. The Chiefs ran in 6 converted tries. By half-time, were out to a 42-5 lead. You'd have to go a long way to find a better 40 minutes of rugby on a big occasion like this. The second half was completely different. It took 22 minutes before there was a score. It was a try apiece in the second half. The final score 49-12. The second semi tomorrow evening in Wellington, the Hurricanes facing the Blues. The NRL weekend continuing, just underway. The Dolphins hosting the Roosters. The Warriors coming off a bye last week, which followed the narrow loss to the Panthers. With 7 first-choice players out, the Warriors looking to get that momentum going again, hosting the Sharks, who are one of the 3 teams to have beaten the Warriors this season. And day 2 of the Football World Cup tomorrow, 2 games, home matches for the other 2 host nations, Canada and the USA. That's sport. I'm Jeff Bryant.
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1: Partly cloudy for Rotorua with the light southerly, 3 overnight, maybe fog overnight and in the morning. Heading into a day tomorrow that's a mix of sun and cloud with a light sou'wester atop of 15. Partly cloudy for Tauranga with the light southerly, an overnight low of 6. Tomorrow, mainly fine with a light westerly. Sunday, it's more a mix of sun and cloud, a top tomorrow of 17. Partly cloudy for the bay with the light southerly, Tauranga an overnight low of 6, Whakatane down to 2. And mainly fine tomorrow with a light westerly and a high all round of 17. Some cloud for Taupō with the light sou'easter, an overnight low of 2, maybe some fog about in the morning. Heading into a day tomorrow that's a mix of sun and cloud with a light westerly and a top of 14.

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Shaking your hips to it. 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Keep it going. Keep it going. 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Now bring it over here. 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Kiss me.

0: step aboard the Lakeland Queen for a unique New Zealand cruise experience, embracing the spirit of Manaakitanga and the immersive beauty and culture of Rotorua. The Lakeland Queen, bringing you the latest news update.
1: Good morning. In this update, a man will be appearing in Greymouth Court later today on charges of grooming. Police were investigating the 54-year-old Hokitika local, whom they believe had been talking and meeting up with a 13-year-old. He's accused of exposing youth to indecent material and sexually grooming a young person. A top economist says a return to pre-COVID visitors numbers remains a while away. Arrivals are at 94% of pre-pandemic levels after a 2.3% lift in April. Infometrics' Nick Brunston says the Middle East conflict will have long-lasting travel implications.
2: Even if everything is all sorted tomorrow, we've got so much disruption coming down the pipeline in terms of oil prices, that's still going to knock around the cost of fuel for airlines and therefore the cost of airfares.
1: There's been a recall for several sauce batches from Foodstuffs and the warehouse due to a packaging fault. The glass jars containing a Pam's Simmer sauce range and the Market Kitchen brand sweet and sour cooking sauce may be damaged. MPI is warning people against eating or handling the product. Instead, customers should throw them out. Researchers have finally found cross-laminated timber that withstands earthquakes. A team from Auckland Uni successfully put the wood product through seismic testing. Lecturer Ashkan Hashimi says they were joined by more than 60 industry professionals who were impressed.
3: Many of them were surprised that the building did not have any damage. They're not used to it. They're used to see a shake cause some damage, in many cases, irrecoverable damage.
1: And that's news.
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1: In sport, the Chiefs have booked their place in the Super Rugby finals after thrashing the Crusaders 49-12 in Hamilton. They scored 42 points in the first half, but were a little quieter in the second, coach Jono Gibbs.
4: Clinical, any mistake, we pounced. We were ready, all on the same page. The second half was a little bit difficult to keep that rhythm alive.
1: The Hurricanes host the Blues tonight. New Zealand cricket legend Kane Williamson has retired from all international cricket with immediate effect. The 35-year-old featured in the first test against England at Lord's, but will play no further part in the three-match series, which resumes at the Oval on 17th of June. He retires as New Zealand's leading all-format run scorer with 19,346 runs, including 48 centuries and six double hundreds. Defending champion Ryan Fox is in contention after two rounds of the Canadian Golf Open. He's currently tied fourth after carding a 66 to be 8 under, 2 shots off the lead. That's sport. I'm KM Adams.
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1: A clear day for the Bay of Plenty with light westerlies and a high of 16, dropping down to 6 tonight. Tomorrow, a mix of sun and cloud, light westerlies and a high of 17 for Sunday, partly cloudy Monday. Partly cloudy with light sou'westers for Rotorua today. We've got a high of 15, dropping down to 5 tonight. Tomorrow's mostly cloudy with light westerlies, a high of 15 for Sunday, morning clouds Monday. A clear day with light westerlies for Whakatane, we've got a high of 16, dropping down to 3 tonight. Tomorrow's partly cloudy with light westerlies, a high of 17 for Sunday, sun and cloud Monday. A mostly clear day with light sou'westers for Taupō, we've got a high of 14, dropping down to 5 tonight. Tomorrow's morning clouds followed by afternoon sun with a high of 15 for Sunday, cloudy Monday.

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1: check it out.
0: We gon' clap back, we gon' clap back, we gon' clap back, we gon' clap back, we gon' clap back, we gon' clap back, we gon' clap back.

we gon' clap back, we gon' clap back, we gon' clap back, take me to one. 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
1: Good morning. In this update, crews have subdued the fire which broke out at Wellington Airport last night. Fire and emergency was called to the domestic terminal at around 7 p.m. Only one flight was cancelled this morning and Air New Zealand is supporting impacted customers. A fire investigator will be on the scene later today. Police are appealing for information after an unattended dinghy washed up on a far north beach. Officers found a used fishing net, a seat cushion and a wooden bench on the vessel yesterday in Hihi. Teams are ruling out that someone is missing or in distress but are still wanting to find the owner as a precaution. Pakistan's Prime Minister is claiming that a peace deal between Iran and the US is in its final drafting phase. The statement has been backed by Iran's foreign minister, who wrote online that framework is pending finalisation. Kiwi researchers have seen strong results from seismic tests of cross-laminated timber. They used Auckland Uni facilities to show it can withstand some serious shaking. Lecturer Ashkan Hashimi says this locally produced product could be a significant export for New Zealand.
2: We have excellent timber products. It's just a matter of utilizing them. Given the situation we have in terms of earthquake and wind, I'm pretty sure that we can be a global leader.
1: And China has helped drive the increase in international visitors in April. Infometrics principal economist Nick Brunston puts it down to a trial that allows Chinese visitors travelling via Australia to enter visa-free.
3: Only in the last sort of month or two have started to really see the impact of that come through, and that's contributed to a 25% increase in Chinese visitor arrivals over the past year.
1: And that's news.
0: 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Bringing you the latest sports news update.
1: In sport, the Chiefs have booked their place in the Super Rugby finals after thrashing the Crusaders 49-12 in Hamilton. They scored 42 points in the first half, but were a little quieter in the second, coach Jono Gibbs.
4: Clinical, any mistake we pounced, we were already all on the same page. The second half was a little bit difficult to keep that rhythm alive.
1: The Hurricanes host the Blues tonight. New Zealand cricket legend Kane Williamson has retired from all international cricket with immediate effect. The 35-year-old featured in the first test against England at Lord's, but will play no further part in the three-match series, which resumes at the Oval on 17th of June. He retires as New Zealand's leading all-format run scorer with 19,346 runs, including 48 centuries and six double hundreds. Defending champion Ryan Fox is in contention after two rounds of the Canadian Golf Open. He's currently tied fourth after carding a 66 to be 8 under, two shots off the lead. That's sport. I'm KM Adams.
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1: A clear day for the Bay of Plenty with light westerlies and a high of 16, dropping down to 6 tonight. Tomorrow, a mix of sun and cloud, light westerlies and a high of 17 for Sunday, partly cloudy Monday. Partly cloudy with light southwesters for Rotorua today. We've got a high of 15, dropping down to 5 tonight. Tomorrow's mostly cloudy with light westerlies, a high of 15 for Sunday, morning clouds Monday. A clear day with light westerlies for Whakatane. We've got a high of 16, dropping down to 3 tonight. Tomorrow's partly cloudy with light westerlies, a high of 17 for Sunday, sun and cloud Monday. A mostly clear day with light southwesters for Taupo. We've got a high of 14, dropping down to 5 tonight. Tomorrow's morning clouds followed by afternoon sun with a high of 15 for Sunday, cloudy Monday.

Baby, I hope you're doing just fine. You know, last night before I went to bed, I fell to my knees and I prayed for a long-lasting relationship.

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3: Kia ora te whānau. Here is Ngā Rerenga Kupu o te Rā, Māori phrase a day. Today we look at Ngā Hākinakina, sports and recreation. Kei te tākaro pāwhutu paoro mātou, meaning we're playing touch rugby. Pāwhutu paoro, touch rugby. 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
1: He reo kōrero, he reo ora.
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3: 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Today we look at the days of the week. Rahoroi o Hatarei is the kupu Māori for Saturday. Rahoroi o Hatarei, Saturday.
1: He reo kōrero, he reo ora.
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3: Kia ora te whānau. Here is Ngā Rerenga Kupu o te Rā, Māori phrase a day. Today we look at Ngā Hākinakina, sports and recreation. Kei te tākaro pāwhutu paoro mātou, meaning we're playing touch rugby. Pāwhutu paoro, touch rugby. You can replace pāwhutu paoro with poitarawhiti, netball, poitūkohu, basketball, poifana, soccer, futu paoro, rugby. 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
1: He reo kōrero, he reo ora.
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1: He reo Māori.
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1: He reo rangatira.
3: Kia ora te whānau. Today, we look at months of the year. Painga whāwhā, or aperira, is the kupu Māori for April. Painga whāwhā, or aperira, April.
1: He reo kōrero, he reo ora.
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5: Take in the stunning scenery of Ohinemutu, Makoya Island, and Sulphur Point while enjoying a buffet-style and a la carte meal. For more info, head to lakelandqueen.com. 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
6: Good morning. In this update, a fire investigator will be looking into last night's blaze at Wellington Airport. Crews have extinguished flames that broke out in the domestic terminal at around 7 p.m. Flights are operating normally today, with airlines supporting impacted customers. Meanwhile, there are fog restrictions in place at Auckland Airport. 15 regional flights have been delayed due to low visibility. Domestic main trunk and international halls remain unaffected. One of the world's most celebrated artists, David Hockney, has died at 88. He's considered one of the world's one of the most influential and defining figures in contemporary art. British art historian Richard Morris says he pioneered investigations into vision and space unlike anyone else. Auckland Uni researchers have confirmed cross-laminated timber can stand up to earthquakes. They successfully put it to the test with a system designed to replicate seismic shaking. Lecturer Ashkan Hashimi.
7: Cross-laminated timber is a highly flexible engineered wood product. It means that a building can sustain several earthquake shakes without significant damage and can be reused afterwards.
6: There are some who are not happy about Elon Musk's new trillionaire status. Senator and former presidential candidate Elizabeth Warren says it's unethical.
8: We're living in a time when more and more people are just hanging on by their fingernails to survive in this economy. And Elon Musk has more money and more wealth than anyone in human history.
6: And that's news.
5: 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Bringing you the sports news update.
6: In sports, New Zealand cricketer Kane Williamson has retired from the game with immediate effect and will not take part in the second test against England starting this week.
9: I've given everything to this team and it's given me a lot more, I think, in return.
6: He retires as New Zealand's leading all-format run scorer. The Chiefs have pummeled the Crusaders 49-12 in the first of the Super Rugby semis. They scored 42 points in the opening half hour in Hamilton to seal their place in next weekend's final against either the Hurricanes or Blues. And just kicking off in the first of two FIFA World Cup games today in Toronto, it's Canada against Bosnia and Herzegovina. Later, the United States play Paraguay in Los Angeles. Defending champion Ryan Fox is in contention after two rounds of the Canadian Golf Open. He's currently tied sixth after carding a second round 66 to be 8 under, 2 shots off the lead. And Kiwi driver Liam Lawson has dropped from 5th to 6th at last weekend's Monaco Grand Prix. It comes after Pierre Gasly was reinstated to 3rd. That's sport. I'm KM Adams.
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6: A clear day for the Bay of Plenty with light westerlies and a high of 16, dropping down to 6 tonight. Tomorrow, a mix of sun and cloud, light westerlies and a high of 17 for Sunday, partly cloudy Monday. Partly cloudy with light southwesters for Rotorua today. We've got a high of 15, dropping down to 5 tonight. Tomorrow's mostly cloudy with light westerlies, a high of 15 for Sunday, morning clouds Monday. A clear day with light westerlies for Whakatane. We've got a high of 16, dropping down to 3 tonight. Tomorrow's partly cloudy with light westerlies, a high of 17 for Sunday, sun and cloud Monday. A mostly clear day with light southwesters for Kaupo. We've got a high of 14, dropping down to 5 tonight. Tomorrow's morning clouds followed by afternoon sun with a high of 15 for Sunday, cloudy Monday.
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4: Kia ora te whānau. Here is Ngā Rerenga Kupu o te Rā, Māori phrase a day. Today we look at Ngā Hākinakina, sports and recreation. Kei te tākaro pāwhutu paoro mātou, meaning we're playing touch rugby. Pāwhutu paoro, touch rugby. You can replace pāwhutu paoro with poitarawhiti, netball, poitūkohu, basketball, poifana, soccer, futu paoro, rugby. 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
4: 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Rahoroi o Hatarei is the kupu Māori for Saturday. Rahoroi o Hatarei, Saturday.
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3: Kia ora te whānau. Here is Ngā Rerenga Kupu o te Rā, Māori phrase a day. Today we look at Ngā Hākinakina, sports and recreation. Kei te tākaro pāwhutu pāoro mātou, meaning we're playing touch rugby. Pāwhutu pāoro, touch rugby. You can replace pāwhutu pāoro with poitarawhiti, netball, poitūkohu, basketball, poifana, soccer, futu pāoro, rugby. Ngā rerenga kupu o te rā, Māori phrase a day.
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1: He reo Māori.
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3: 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Today, we look at months.
5: 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The Lakeland Queen, bringing you the latest news update.
6: Good morning. In this update, a fire investigator will be looking into last night's blaze at Wellington Airport. Crews have extinguished flames that broke out in the domestic terminal at around 7 p.m. Flights are operating normally today, with airlines supporting impacted customers. Meanwhile, there are fog restrictions in place at Auckland Airport. 15 regional flights have been delayed due to low visibility. Domestic main trunk and international halls remain unaffected. One of the world's most celebrated artists, David Hockney, has died at 88. He's considered one of the world's most influential and defining figures in contemporary art. British art historian Richard Morris says he pioneered investigations into vision and space unlike anyone else. Auckland Uni researchers have confirmed cross-laminated timber can stand up to earthquakes. They successfully put it to the test with a system designed to replicate seismic shaking. Lecturer Ashkan Hashimi.
7: Cross-laminated timber is a highly flexible engineered wood product. It means that the building can sustain several earthquake shakes without significant damage and can be reused afterwards.
6: There are some who are not happy about Elon Musk's new trillionaire status. Senator and former presidential candidate Elizabeth Warren says it's unethical.
8: We're living in a time when more and more people are just hanging on by their fingernails to survive in this economy. And Elon Musk has more money and more wealth than anyone in human history.
6: And that's news.
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6: In sports, the Chiefs are through to the Super Rugby Grand Final after thrashing the Crusaders 49-12 in Hamilton. Coach Jono Gibbs said it was just reward for his side, who scored 42 points in the first half.
9: We enjoy this moment right now. There's a lot of people who have worked extremely hard to put ourselves in a position to go back to the final.
6: The second semi has the Hurricanes hosting the Blues. Kick-off 7 o'clock tonight. Black cap Kane Williamson has retired from cricket with immediate effect. He will not continue in the current test series against England. Williamson retires as New Zealand's leading all-format run scorer, including 48 centuries and 6 double hundreds. At the FIFA World Cup, Bosnia and Herzegovina lead 1-0 at halftime against Canada in Toronto. Kiwi defending champion Ryan Fox is in contention after two rounds of the Canadian Golf Open. He's currently tied sixth after carding a second round 66 to be 8-under, two shots off the lead. In that sport, I'm KM Adams.
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6: A clear day for the Bay of Plenty with light westerlies and a high of 16, dropping down to 6 tonight. Tomorrow, a mix of sun and cloud, light westerlies and a high of 17 for Sunday, partly cloudy Monday. Partly cloudy with light southwesters for Rotorua today. We've got a high of 15, dropping down to 5 tonight. Tomorrow's mostly cloudy with light westerlies, a high of 15 for Sunday, morning clouds Monday. A clear day with light westerlies for Whakatane. We've got a high of 16, dropping down to 3 tonight. Tomorrow's partly cloudy with light westerlies, a high of 17 for Sunday, sun and cloud Monday. A mostly clear day with light sou'westers for Taupō. We've got a high of 14, dropping down to 5 tonight. Tomorrow's morning clouds followed by afternoon sun with a high of 15 for Sunday, cloudy Monday.
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15: 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The Heat. Turn it up.

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We've got you covered all day. 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On the heat. Break it down.

0: Take in the stunning scenery of Ohinemutu, Makoya Island, and Sulphur Point while enjoying a buffet-style and a la carte meal. For more info, head to lakelandqueen.com. 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
1: Good morning. In this update, fog is causing major disruptions at Auckland Airport. Almost 20 domestic flights have been cancelled and around 17 more are delayed. International hauls have gotten away unscathed so far. Customers are being asked to keep an eye on the airport's website for updates. And firefighters are being praised for their response to a fire at Wellington Airport last night. Crews were alerted after signs of smoke at the domestic terminal around 7 p.m. MP for Otaki, Tim Costley, was one of the affected passengers.
2: All the fire engines sort of drove past us as they arrived and we could see there was a lot responding. We could see smoke coming out of the terminal.
1: Flights are resuming today. The Association of Salaried Medical Specialists is accusing Health NZ of silencing some of its employees. The union is pointing to a report from RNZ around the removal of ethnicity-based eligibility criteria for diabetes medicines. Doctors with the Cardiac Network said they had been prevented from objecting to the move if they filed a submission to Parliament. With Elon Musk's new trillionaire status, Senator and former presidential candidate Elizabeth Warren says it's an example of why a wealth tax is needed.
3: Today's marker should be a wake-up call that enough is enough.
1: And Sir David Beckham is the first footballer to receive a star on the Hollywood Walk of Fame. He was joined by his wife, Victoria, and longtime friend Tom Cruise, who shared a few words.
4: And nobody, and I mean nobody, deserves it more, my friend.
1: And that's news.
0: 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Bringing you the sports news update.
1: In sports, Black Caps batter Kane Williamson has pulled up stumps on his international career midway through the test series with England. Williamson says he's given the game all he can and it's given back to him.
5: Just feels like the right time for me to step away and I feel really good about it.
1: Williamson, the leading run scorer for New Zealand across all formats. The Chiefs have booked their place in a fifth Super Rugby final in 6 years after beating the Crusaders 49-12 in Hamilton. Tonight, the Hurricanes host the Blues in the second semi-final. Co-hosts Canada have come back against Bosnia and Herzegovina in their World Cup encounter. It's 1-1 late in the second half. The Warriors are back at Mount Smart for the first time since mid-April when they face the Cronulla Sharks kick-off 7:30. In other NRL games, the Rabbitohs beat the Broncos and Dolphins are up to fourth after winning over the Roosters. And Kiwi driver Liam Lawson has dropped from fifth to sixth at last weekend's Monaco Grand Prix. It comes after Pierre Gasly was reinstated to third. That's sport. I'm KM Adams.
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1: Partly cloudy with light sou'westers for Rotorua today. We've got a high of 15, dropping down to 5 tonight. Tomorrow's mostly cloudy with light westerlies, a high of 15 for Sunday, morning clouds Monday. A clear day for the Bay of Plenty with light westerlies and a high of 16, dropping down to 6 tonight. Tomorrow, a mix of sun and cloud, light westerlies and a high of 17 for Sunday, partly cloudy Monday. A mostly clear day with light sou'westers for Kaupo. We've got a high of 14, dropping down to 5 tonight. Tomorrow's morning clouds followed by afternoon sun with a high of 15 for Sunday, cloudy Monday. A clear day with light westerlies for Whakatane. We've got a high of 16, dropping down to 3 tonight. Tomorrow's partly cloudy with light westerlies, a high of 17 for Sunday, sun and cloud Monday.

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1: Good morning. In this update, fog is causing major disruptions at Auckland Airport. Almost 20 domestic flights have been cancelled and around 17 more are delayed. International hauls have gotten away unscathed so far. Customers are being asked to keep an eye on the airport's website for updates. And firefighters are being praised for their response to a fire at Wellington Airport last night. Crews were alerted after signs of smoke at the domestic terminal around 7 p.m. MP for Otaki, Tim Costley, was one of the affected passengers.
2: All the fire engines sort of drove past us as they arrived and we could see there was a lot responding. We could see smoke coming out of the terminal.
1: Flights are resuming today. The Association of Salaried Medical Specialists is accusing Health NZ of silencing some of its employees. The union is pointing to a report from RNZ around the removal of ethnicity-based eligibility criteria for diabetes medicines. Doctors with the Cardiac Network said they had been prevented from objecting to the move if they filed a submission to Parliament. With Elon Musk's new trillionaire status, Senator and former presidential candidate Elizabeth Warren says it's an example of why a wealth tax is needed.
3: Today's marker should be a wake-up call that enough is enough.
1: And Sir David Beckham is the first footballer to receive a star on the Hollywood Walk of Fame. He was joined by his wife Victoria and longtime friend Tom Cruise, who shared a few words.
4: And nobody, and I mean nobody, deserves it more, my friend.
1: And that's news.
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1: In sports, the Chiefs have claimed their place in the Super Rugby finals after thrashing the Crusaders 49-12 in Hamilton. They scored 42 points in the first half, but were a little quieter in second, coach Jono Gibbs.
5: Clinical, any mistake, we pounced. We were ready, all on the same page. The second half was a little bit difficult to keep that rhythm alive.
1: The Hurricanes host the Blues tonight, 7 p.m. kickoff. New Zealand cricket legend Kane Williamson has retired from all international cricket with immediate effect. The 35-year-old featured in the first test against England at Lord's, but will play no further part in the three-match series, which resumes at the Oval June 17. A one-all draw between co-hosts Canada and Bosnia-Herzegovina at the Football World Cup in Toronto. Later today, the United States face Paraguay in Los Angeles. And the Warriors are back at Mount Smart for the first time since mid-April. They face the Sharks at 7:30. Last night, there were wins for the Rabbitohs and Dolphins. And that's sport. I'm KM Adams.
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1: Partly cloudy with light sou'westers for Rotorua today. We've got a high of 15, dropping down to 5 tonight. Tomorrow's mostly cloudy with light westerlies, a high of 15 for Sunday, morning clouds Monday. A clear day for the Bay of Plenty with light westerlies and a high of 16, dropping down to 6 tonight. Tomorrow, a mix of sun and cloud, light westerlies and a high of 17 for Sunday, partly cloudy Monday. A mostly clear day with light sou'westers for Taupō. We've got a high of 14, dropping down to 5 tonight. Tomorrow's morning clouds followed by afternoon sun with a high of 15 for Sunday, cloudy Monday. A clear day with light westerlies for Whakatane. We've got a high of 16, dropping down to 3 tonight. Tomorrow's partly cloudy with light westerlies, a high of 17 for Sunday, sun and cloud Monday.
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1: Kaiyateahi. Which, actually you can translate this one, means food of the fire.
2: Food of the fire.
1: And it pretty much means that's all they're good for. Yeah, might as well chuck them in the fire. So it is actually a bit of a curse, bit of a kofete, so be very careful when you're using it. And I suppose an expression in English that'd be the same as kaiyateahi would be, what do you think?
2: I think through different levels of severity, you can be like, oh, tits on a ball. You know, for a easy go, but you know, there can be worse, you know.
1: You're... Yeah. Kaiyateahi.
3: He reo Māori.
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3: He reo rangatira.
5: 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Today, we look at months of the year. Painga whāwhā, or aperira, is the kupu Māori for April. Painga whāwhā, or aperira, April.
6: He reo kōrero, he reo ora. A spoken language is a living language.

let's get the party started. 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That's when I knew that your heart was scarring. 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Like, wait, babe, let me ask your pardon. This ain't Gucci, this is Prada, darling. If you want something, you can ask.

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2: Kaiateahi. Which, actually you can translate this one, means food of the fire.
3: Food of the fire.
2: And it pretty much means that's all they're good for. Yeah, might as well chuck them in the fire. So it is actually a bit of a curse. So be very careful when you're using it. And I suppose an expression in English that would be the same as kaiateahi would be, what do you think?
3: I think through different levels of severity, you can be like, oh, tits on a ball. You know, for a easy go, but, you know, there can be worse, you know.
2: Kaiateahi.
4: Kia ora e te whānau. Today we look at the days of the week. Rahoroi o Hatarei is the kupu Māori for Saturday. Rahoroi o Hatarei, Saturday.
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8: Good afternoon. In this update, a man will be appearing in Greymouth Court later today on charges of grooming. Police were investigating the 54-year-old Hokitika local, whom they believe had been talking and meeting up with a 13-year-old. He's accused of exposing youth to indecent material and sexually grooming a young person. There are indications of serious injuries after a single vehicle crash in rural North Canterbury. Emergency services were called out to an intersection near Lowburn around 10:30. Traffic management is being arranged while teams clear the road from debris. Foggy conditions aren't blowing over at Auckland Airport. Low visibility has caused several disruptions. Almost 30 domestic flights have been cancelled and over 20 delayed. International trips remain unaffected, with most affected routes bound for regional areas. China has helped drive the increase in international visitors in April. Infometrics principal economist Nick Brunston puts it down to a trial that allows Chinese visitors travelling via Australia to enter visa-free.
9: Only in the last sort of month or two, I've started to really see the impact of that come through, and that's contributed to a 25% increase in Chinese visit arrivals over the past year.
8: Researchers have finally found cross-laminated timber that withstands earthquakes. A team from Auckland Uni successfully put the wood product through seismic testing. Lecturer Ashkan Hashimi says they were joined by more than 60 industry professionals who were impressed.
10: Many of them were surprised that the building did not have any damage. They're not used to it. They're used to see a shake cause some damage, in many cases irrecoverable damage.
8: And that's news.
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8: In sports, New Zealand cricketer Kane Williamson has retired from the game with immediate effect.
11: I've given everything to this team, and it's given me a lot more, I think, in return.
8: Williamson is New Zealand's leading run scorer across all formats. The Chiefs are into the Super Rugby final after smashing the Crusaders 49-12. They scored 42 points in the opening half hour in Hamilton to seal their place in next weekend's final against either the Hurricanes or Blues. Canada and Bosnia-Herzegovina have drawn 1-1 in their World Cup game this morning. The United States play Paraguay in Los Angeles, kicking off at 1 p.m. Defending champion Ryan Fox is in contention after two rounds of the Canadian Golf Open. He's tied seventh after carding a second round